times you took my gun is from me. 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I'm no better, I'll forget it. I'll do better, yeah, yeah.

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0: RR1, der beste Musikmix für Rheinland-Pfalz.
1: I told her everything, kept no secrets. She saw my strengths, told her my weakness. We were invisible.

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So if our time is running out, day after day, we'll make the mundane a masterpiece. Oh my, my, oh my, my love, I take one look at you.

0: 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You heard RPR 1.
1: I told her everything, kept no secrets. She saw my strengths, told her my weakness. 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